0: 3345 Radio. Music Collection.
1: 21 horas, 37 minutos.
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0: Get with the beat, get with the beat. 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

This is the voice of Enigma. In the next hour, we will take you with us into another world, into the world of music, spirit, and meditation. Turn off the light, take a deep breath, and relax. Start to move slowly, very slowly. Let the rhythm be your guiding light.

Darkness falls across the land. The midnight hour is close at hand. Creatures crawl in search of blood to terrorize your neighborhood.

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Yes, and how many times can a man turn his head and pretend that he just doesn't

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Are there any women in the house tonight? Once more. Are there any girls in the house tonight? There you are. All right, girls. I want you to say, what's love?

Are there any men in the house? All right, guys. I want you guys to say, what's love got to do? Got to do.